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Nobody does it like your inspiration station, 95.7 Hallelujah FM. We got music from Dottie Peoples and PJ Morton here on the Praise Party. We're also taking your calls with the NFL season a few days away. 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It's all good here.

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As I attempt to do God's work by people who call themselves

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1: What God promised me, it is for me. Come on, somebody, touch your neighbor and say, what God has for me, it is for me.

0: have to. Kick back and relax. Enjoy your favorites here. You can also check in about football since it's happening in a few days. Opening night for the NFL on Wednesday with that Super Bowl rematch between Seattle and New England. 888-646-6167. It's football. There are rivalries, and as much as there are teams you love, there are teams you don't care for. We take all kinds here on the eve of the NFL season. Robert, who's your least favorite team?
1: The Philadelphia Eagles, and it's not because of the team, it's because of their fans. Any Philadelphia team, sports team, they're all awful. They throw snowballs at Santa. So when it comes to football, the team that I hate are the Eagles, and it's just because of their fan base.
0: That is true, by the way. If you are not familiar with sports, you can Google this. Not only did they throw snowballs and boo Santa, they booed Beyonce back in the day.
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I'm Victor Sosa. 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Sherry Mackey's going to bring you the morning prayer. 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Somebody shout.

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1: 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I'm Victor Sosa. Thanks for hanging with us. We got the bassists for you.

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Instead, you have us on, getting your favorite songs all night. Grateful for you. We got more, too, with Kirk Franklin and Karen Clark Shear. I just want to say.

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I'm Victor Sosa. 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Make sure you're checking out Tracy Bethay Sunday afternoons, playing the songs where you can sing along. 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
0: I had fainted, almost given up, unless I had believed. Yet to see the goodness of the Lord in the land of the living. I'm Kim Harford Johnson. Happy Labor Day holiday weekend. It is a happy sun, yay, September 6th. And of course, a special day on the national calendar. I'll tell you what it is. I can't wait. Let's have a little fun. It's on the way. Here's Lachey Knox, Ernest Pugh, right there.
2: I asked my big brother to come and help me with this. 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

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Hey, it's Kim Harford Johnson. 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
1: Draw near to God, He will draw near to you. Hallelujah. It's good to be in the presence of the Lord. Kim Harper Johnson, thank you for listening in on this Labor Day holiday weekend. Enjoy. Praying for a wonderfully blessed one for you. Listen, get your Bibles ready. Straight ahead, I've got some spiritual food for your soul. Here's Jason Nelson, Made New.

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1: They that worship the Lord will worship Him in spirit and in truth. Hallelujah. Kim Harper Johnson with you. Happy Sunday. Happy Labor Day holiday weekend. For those that are traveling for Labor Day, we're praying for grace and mercy on the roadways. And of course, be kind to one another. Stay buckled up and no texting while driving. All right? Let's have a blessed and safe Labor Day weekend. Day number two of a three-day holiday weekend. Yeah, tomorrow, Labor Day. Day three. Here's Bishop Larry D. Trotter. Yes, the Lord is blessing me. He's blessing us, right?

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In everything, give thanks unto the Lord. This is the will of God in Christ Jesus concerning us. I'm Kim Harper Johnson, and yeah, I've got more hits to edify and encourage you.

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1: God's grace is sufficient. Hallelujah. Kim Harford Johnson, thanks for listening in on this happy Sunday. It's another great day that the Lord has made, and yeah, we are rejoicing and glad in it on this Labor Day holiday weekend. Here's John P. Key with a church medley.

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I came to tell you that God has not forgotten about you. He still sends rain of strength, rain of clarity, rain of refreshing, right in the middle of the places you thought were done. Family, we got powerful songs from Kier, Sheer, Mariah Carey with the Clark Sisters and Pastor Mike Jr., plus our email question, winning quote, and winning strategy to help you live like someone who believes heaven is still responding. Open up your heart and your expectation, because I believe God is about to water some things in your life. Let's start here, family, with Rain by Kier Sheard on the Decatur Podcast.

That was Kiara Sheard with Rain and Mariah Carey with the Clark Sisters on Jesus I Do. Family, when you say Jesus I do trust you. I do need you. I do surrender. He needs you exactly right there. And just like rain softens hard ground, his presence softens hard places in our hearts, family. If you're feeling numb, ask God to rain on you again. Let's keep this worship and gratitude going. Here's Tim Bowman Jr. of Faith City Music with Nobody But God on the DeKalen Carr Show.

your Boma Jr. of Faith City Music with nobody but God. Family, I know I've got some people listening who can say, if it had not been for the Lord, I wouldn't have made it out that last season. The car

Spirit will lead us in a powerful worship with Yahweh. And then I'll be answering today's email questions. Something that's going to help you lean into God's presence in a real way. Stay tuned, family. This is Jakayla.

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16: It's

was Yahweh with Jason Nelson and Melvin Crisprell III. What a powerful worship moment, family. It is time now for our email question of the day. Today's question comes from Jordan.

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How do I keep praying and believing even when I don't see change yet? Jordan, I want to thank you, first of all, for your honesty, because so many people are exactly where you are, okay? Believing God is able, but feeling discouraged by what they see. First thing is, I want you to know that

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Sometimes our prayers sound like, God, if you can. But we already know he can, okay? The question becomes, Lord, how do you want to move? How do you want me to align with what you're doing? And you got to pray from a place of confidence in him.

one dramatic moment when God is moving in steps, giving you wisdom, setting up connections, adjusting your mindset, closing wrong doors, opening the right ones. You got to ask yourself, has God given me a new thought, a new opportunity, a new strength in this area? Because believe it or not, family, those are part of the turnaround too. Also, I need you to stay rooted in gratitude while you wait. Gratitude doesn't mean you pretend everything is perfect, okay? It means you recognize that God is still good while you're waiting. Thank Him for what He's already done and for what He's going to do. Gratitude keeps your heart soft and your expectations.

And would say the name. Family, there is no other name higher than the name of Jesus. Listen, we don't have the perfect word sometimes. All you need is to say Jesus. And that name right there, it carries power.

walking even when you're weary. Let's declare it together, family. 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

That was Marcus Jordan with I Can. Family, today's winning quote is this: your weakness is not a disqualifier when God is your strength. Ha ha.

Lord, I love you. What a beautiful, pure expression of love to God. Family, when love leaves, fear loses its grip and anxiety has to quiet down. We're going to take one last quick break, but when we come back, I'm going to share today's winning strategy, practical steps to help you live like God is truly in the room with you. Then we'll close out with James 4:10. Don't move, family. This is

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Black family, it's time for today's winning strategy, and I'm calling this one, live like God is here. We often say, family, God is with me, but we don't always live like that's the truth. We worry like we're by ourselves. We plan like everything is on our shoulders, and we move like we have no backup. This week, I want you to practice living like God is actually in the room, because he is. How can you do that? Number one, you got to carry conversation, not just crisis prayers. 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Throughout your day, whisper, Lord, what do you think about this? Help me handle this week. Give me the right words with my family. 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

or bed where you play worship, breathe, and remind yourself, God, you are here. 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

place for you. He knows how to quiet the storm on the outside and the storm on the inside. Family, we got powerful music today from Jonathan McReynolds, JJ Harris.

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Release the tension and lean into his presence. Let's start with this reminder to be still and know that he is God. Here's Jonathan McReynolds, Still, on the Jacqueline Carr Show.

we got was Jonathan McReynolds with Steel and J.J. Harrison with Nothing Else. When you get to that place where you say, God, more than answers, more than blessings, I just want you.

and with never be the same. And that's what happens when you really encounter God, family. You can't stay the same, okay? He shifts your desires, your decisions, and even how you see yourself. We're going to take a quick break, but when we come back, Pastor Mike Jr. is going to help us say amen to what God has spoken. And then I'll dive into today's email question, something that is going to speak to those moments where your faith feels a little shaky. Stay tuned, family. This is the Ja'Kaleb God.

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God Show. I am your girl, Ja'Kaylin Carr, and I believe God, he is strengthening somebody's faith today, family. Up next, we got Pastor Mike Jr. with Amen, a song of agreement with God and what he has already said about you, your future, and your family. And right after that, I'll be answering today's email question, talking about what to do when you feel joy slipping and pressure rising. Get ready, family, to be encouraged. Here's Amen on the Ja'Kaylin Carr Show.

Pastor Mike Jr. with Amen. Family, it is now time for our email question of the day. Today's question comes from Shania in Baltimore. She writes, "Hey, Jacalyn,

Sometimes we get so used to doing the right things, church, serving, responsibilities, that we accidentally slip into autopilot. Ask God to bring you back to the basics, simple, honest time with Him. Talk to Him about how you feel, not just what you need. Your joy starts to return when you remember you're not just working for God, you're walking with Him. Also, make

joy grows when you rehearse what God has already done instead of focusing on what hasn't happened yet. I want you to write down some specific things that he's brought you through and start thanking him out loud. Share testimonies with friends. Listen to stories of his goodness. Let those moments remind you that God is still moving. Also, I want you to ask God to restore your joy and show you what to adjust. Sometimes the heaviness we feel is a sign that something needs to shift. Maybe your pace, your boundaries, your community, or even how much you're pouring out without being poured into. You got to ask God, what do I need to change so that I can be healthy and joyful again? You can't.

That was Melva Kispell III with Reasons to Dance. Family, even in challenging seasons, you still have reasons to give God praise. Life, breath, grace, and the fact that he has not given up on you. See, sometimes joy comes back when you decide to praise him on credit. Family, we're going to step away for just a moment, but when we come back, Tamela Mann is going to charge you to live, breathe, fight. And Yolanda Adams is speaking blessings over your life. And after that, I'm going to share today's winning quote to refocus your mindset. Keep it locked right here, y'all. This is the Degree.

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2: 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It's

Welcome back, family. I'm Ja'Kaylin Carr, and I believe in God. This next segment is going to strengthen your spirit. Up next is Tamela Mann with Live, Breathe, Fight, a powerful reminder that even when life hits hard, you're still called to live by faith, breathe in grace, and fight in the spirit. Then Yolanda Adams is coming with blessings, speaking favor and overflow over your life. And after that, family, I'm going to share today's winning quote, something short but sharp to help you shift from insecurity to God's confidence. Let's go, y'all. Here's Live, Breathe, Fight on the

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3: I speak blessings of health, blessings of wealth.

Jolanda Adams with blessings. Family, today's winning quote is this: God doesn't need you to be perfect. He just needs you to be present. Family, we can get so caught up in trying to fix ourselves before we show up in prayer, in purpose, and even in relationships that we end up hiding instead of growing. But God meets you where you are and walks into who you are becoming. You got to know that your availability matters more than your perfection. And here's how you can live that out. Number one, you got to show up in prayer as you are. Don't wait to feel super spiritual. Talk to God from a real place. Also, show up in purpose, even if you feel nervous. Take the meeting, serve, share the idea, use the gift. God is going to

0: me up, hold me up, hold me up, hold me up.
1: That was Anthony with Imposter Syndrome, family. So many people secretly feel that way. Like, they're not enough. They're not worthy or just pretending. But hear me. When God calls you, you are not an imposter, okay? You are an instrument. Family, we're going to take one last quick break. But when we come back, I'm going to share today's winning strategy. Practical steps to help you live anchored in God's mercy and consistency, not your own performance. Then we'll close out with EJ Fields. And don't move, y'all. This is the Jakayla.

today's winning strategy, and I'm calling this one Held by Mercy, Anchored by Consistency. Family, life will change, okay? Emotions will change, people will change, but two things you can always rely on are God's mercy and God's consistency. His mercies are new every morning, and His character does not shift your mood or your mistakes. So this week, family, I want you to live like someone who is held by mercy and anchored by a consistent God. How do you do that? Number one, you got to start your day with mercy, not regret. Instead of waking up replaying what went wrong yesterday, start by thanking God for new mercy today. Speak over yourself. Today, I receive fresh grace. I'm not stuck in yesterday. God is with me in this new day. Also, align your rhythm with His consistency. God is steady,

See, it's not about being perfect. It's about showing up again and again. Another thing, let mercy interrupt your self-criticism. When you mess up, miss the mark, or fall short, don't camp out in condemnation. Acknowledge it, repent, learn.

This week, family, I want you to choose one area you tend to be hard on yourself. Maybe parenting, your walk with God, your goals, or even your job. Every time you feel discouraged there, pause and say, I am held by mercy, and my hope is anchored in a faithful God. Then I want you to take one small step forward instead of shutting down. Family, thank you so much for spending this time with me on the Ja'Kayla Tosh Show. Remember, you are chosen, you are anointed, and you are destined for greatness. I believe in God that as you lean into God's mercy and his steady nature, you're going to experience new peace and new stability and new confidence. As we close, let these songs remind you

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1: 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Come on in the room. I'm Sonya Blakey. PJ Morrison is on the way. Mercy, Lord, do it for me. Yolanda Adams. And we're celebrating First Ladies on this first Sunday.

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0: 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Coming up, we get Bree Babineau, I Will Wait, Fred Hammond, Glory to Glory. It's Sonia celebrating First Ladies.
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1: To God be the glory. We made it to September. Happy first Sunday. It's Sonya Blakey. Coming up, we got Fred Hammond. Glory to glory. Also, we'll do Ricky Dillon. Open my eyes and get ready to testify. Daddy Peoples is on the way.
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1: Kiara Sheard Kelly, she's a missionary, she's a prophetess, an intercessor, she's a psalmist, I tell her all the time. 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I'm Sonya Blakey. Coming up, Ty Tribbett, Holy You.

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1: 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Right now, Micah Stavely, Take My Life.

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1: Come on and bless him because he's blessed you, right? I will bless the Lord at all times. It's Sonya Blakey. Coming up, we get Brent Jones, Live Your Best Life. Come on and shout out to First Ladies because I know you love your First Lady.
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It's Whitney Houston. Hold on, honey. Help is on the way. I'm Tracy Bethay. 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It's brand new. 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
1: Ah, Israel, a new breed. And again, I say rejoice in the Lord. I'm Tracy Bethay. Happy Sunday to you and yours. Got this Labor Day weekend in full effect. PJ Morton of Mercy is on the way, along with music from the Reverend Al Green. Here's a classic from Douglas Miller. My soul, my thoughts, my will, my emotions are anchored in the Lord.

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0: 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Melodies from Heaven, that's a classic. 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And now here's something brand spanking new. Kirk Franklin with Karen Clark Sheard, and Thank You for Everything.
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3: Well, I had to bring it up to 98. But the message still is the same. Cause whatever you need is over here at the table. If it's love, it's at the table. If it's peace, it's at the table.

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1: So long, bye-bye. That's Jonathan Nelson, I believe. I love that. I'm Tracy Bethay, glad to be in your company. Got your birthdays coming up next, but first, here's Lachey Knox and Ernest Pugh with Right There.
2: 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Ladies and gentlemen,

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Hey, it's Tracy Bethea, and everybody's talking about the new and improved iHeartRadio app. Be sure to preset 95.7 Hallelujah FM number one, then push the little red microphone and start talking. You never know. You could be the next person you hear on the radio. 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
1: It's Edwin Hawkins, and yes, he will. God will take good care of you. He's doing it this very second. I'm Tracy Bethay. Here's Daryl Walls and PJ Morton. I love this song. It's called Able.

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95.7 Hallelujah FM. It's all right to get your praise on. That is Tim Rogers and the Fellas with Change. I know Steve in Monticello, Mississippi likes that. I'm Tracy Bethay. Got that Lisa Noel Smith of the Brown Singers on the way. Here's the sounds of blackness. And hold on, I'm telling you.

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0: 95.7 Hallelujah FM. Fred Hammond, along with Choir Room. What's up, Dewan Hill? Yeah, love never, ever fails. I'm Tracy Bethay, glad to be in your company. Still to come, Tasha Cobbs-Leonard with John Legend and Church. Got some Isaiah Templeton, everything. It's going to be all right. And one of my favorites, I'm loving Jason Nelson and Madison Ryan Ward with Made New.
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1: 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I'm Tracy Bethea. 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

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Hey, it's Kim Harper Johnson. 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
2: Make us vessels unto honor, sanctified and meet for your good and perfect use. Yes, Father, you are the potter. We are the clay. Shape, make, and mold us. Kim Harper Johnson with you. Happy Sunday. And listen, September 6th, all day long today. Yeah, a special day on the national calendar. I'll tell you what it is straight ahead. Here's John P. Key.

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